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I am like a river, dark as my life, stays in me, becomes love. 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

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Oh shit, at the party, solo host coming over. 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Haters mad, crying like a baby, need a sippy cup. 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I'm excited, exclamation, and a couple ones.

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